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seen a shepherd afraid to find his sheep? 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